0: This is the Rock Still Choice 102.1 KOQI. Lucky day going nowhere fast. Riches from money long. I like the way we play the kissing game. Sci-fi, Muskoki, nightlife. A lot of organizations doing some big things to help kids be ready for back to school. And another event is happening this Sunday, back to school drive-through block party. It's happening with the Omegas at 2512 State Street from 1 p.m. until 3 p.m. That's this Sunday, August 9th, which is my birthday, by the way, my birthday weekend. So once again, it's the back to school block party drive-through edition at the Omega Sci-Fi House, 2512 South State Street, from 1 until 3, keeping you in the know because you need to know. This is Little Rock's Adult Choice. Still coming up for you musically, we've got Tim, Skokie Nightlife. It's on Little Rock's Adult Choice, 102.1. It's KOKY.
1: Hey, cousins, it's your favorite girl, Allie Lynn. And listen up, all this week on my show, you got to tune in because I got all the tickets. You know I'm hooking y'all up, right? Because that's what favorite cousins do. I got you on the...

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0: say. My name is Jay Boogie, and that's the world's greatest blues singer. That's Bobby Bland.
1: That's right, ladies and gentlemen.
2: Yeah.
1: It's Nelson Curry.
2: Yeah.
1: The Sugar Shack Man.
2: Ooh, man.
1: It's about that time to get the party started. Let's do

Blues Buffet with Willie Clayton. We had a good time till you had to go and mess it up. Here's David G. on the Blues Buffet.

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man has got them all. DJ Paul. DJ Paul. Who is the man that turns your radio out? DJ Paul. DJ Paul. What's up, baby? This is your boy, the best looking fat man in show business, Big Rob. That's spelled B-I-G-G-R-O-B-B. 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

missing girl. 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
2: Fellas, I want to tell y'all a story about when my girl came home mad as hell. 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I want to talk to you about something."

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